0: 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Best country music. Only here. 6:10.
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0: What in the world? Travis, what are y'all doing out here, man?
1: Well, what had happened was Kenny lost a bet and got stuck in a tree.
2: Why are you trying to jump a tree, Kenny?
3: Hey, man, that's just how we roll.
4: 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And a party in the back.
1: Oh, hell yeah.

0: Thank y'all so much for watching my version of Broken Halos. I'm such a fan of that song. Click like, click subscribe, download this song, and please add it to your Spotify when you get a chance. I love doing what I do, but it takes good people listening to it. Thank you guys so much and have the best day. See you.
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0: Actually, can you make that one more?
1: I hope that's not for me.
0: You have a name?
1: The name is Georgia.
0: Well, all right then, Georgia. I'm Carolina. Nice to meet you. Enjoy your beer.

0: first name.
1: Olivia, get in the car right now.
2: Olivia?
3: Dad.
1: Now.
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0: 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Thanks for watching. If you liked what you saw, see some more. Subscribe, you can get them all. Leave us some comments. Tell your friends. There's all kinds of great videos here on the CBC Music Channel.
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1: I saw my wife for the first time 9 years ago and called it right off the bat and said I was going to marry her. 3 years later, I got the opportunity and I did it. And I didn't know what life was about until I got married and walked into a house that was already a home with kids in it, my bonus kids. And then shortly thereafter, God blessed me with two more babies. And for whatever reason, I became the luckiest man alive. 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

0: What's up, guys? Y'all ready to write a song?
1: Good, man.
0: Hey, Dan, I got an idea for that lick you played the other day.
2: It's like that bluesy?
0: That bluesy feel.
2: We were messing around with?
0: Yeah, yeah. Yeah, yes. Put a little soul into it, though.
2: Was it,
0: Yeah.
2: Like that?
0: Yeah, play it one more time.

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2: Hey Jake, I just wanted to say thank you for buying my Bella. 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
1: Hey, y'all.
2: Hey.
1: What's happening, man? Good to see you, man. I know, man. Good to see you.
3: How are you?
1: Good to see you.
3: You too.
1: My man.
3: Great.
4: All right. Man, when you sleep like me.
1: Hey,
3: hey.
1: Jamie. How y'all doing?
4: Hey, bro.
1: I was ready, y'all. I just had a crazy dream. And I'll see y'all after the show.
4: All right. Knock them down out there, man.
1: Thank you, man.
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1: Y la temperatura, 19 grados.
2: Coffee?
3: Oh, yes, please. Thank you. Hello?
4: Hey!
3: I'm coming home.
4: Yeah?
2: Daddy's on his way home.
4: We're just finishing up the cake for her birthday tomorrow.
3: But I'm not going to be making it in time for Maddie's birthday.
4: Really? You know how important this is.
3: No, I'm sorry. I gotta do this last load.
4: All right.
3: I'm really sorry.
2: It's okay. Well, just hurry home and be safe. And I love you.
3: All right, I love you guys.
2: Bye.

0: give you the go-ahead, then look at the camera. Are you listening to me? And don't forget to smile. People will love that. And look to the teleprompter. It'll lead you the rest of the way.
1: Ladies and gentlemen, up next, one of the most popular pop stars in the world singing his hit song, Love Somebody, Mr. Morgan Wallen.

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1: How's the crowd in there?
0: It's a little slow so far.
1: Well, we'll see if we can't do something about that.
0: I bet you can.
1: All right.
0: Enjoy the show.
2: Thank you, brother.

0: 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How's it going?
1: Hey, buddy. Checking in and making sure we're all set.
2: Yep, we are all set.
3: I think you and your wife are going to have a lot of fun.
1: Yeah, man. I really think we need this.
2: Yeah, I think it'll be good for us, too.
0: I need to ask you a favor, though.
1: Oh, yeah? What's that?
0: Can I borrow a tie?
2: I think I've got a tie.
0: Just make sure it's not anything girly, okay?
1: I think I can do that.
0: Awesome.
1: We'll see you soon, man.
2: I'll see you in a few.